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1: 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The Fort's warming up and bogus air conditioner scams are getting hot. Listen to this one. Senior Fort Wayne man calls. 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Had his AC serviced this spring by the same company that replaced his furnace last winter. He said the air had been

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Hey, it's Mike D. Have a great weekend and join me Monday morning at 10 a.m. for a fresh round of Fill in the Blank. 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Dare I say it? Jack Black. That's mine. Yeah, we'll chat about that Monday morning, 10 a.m., right here on K105.

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0: I hope it's an extra long weekend for all the mamas. Soak in every single drop of it, and then I'll meet you back here on Monday. Hi there, it's Dan, and that means Casey the Cash Cow will be back as well with her $1,000 moolah giveaway. You can win with me at 2:50 after Luke Combs, Sleepless in a Hotel Room. And how would you like to go see Little Big Town at the Blue Gate Theater in Shipshewana? Well, you're in luck because I've got tickets. 3:18 is when you can win, right after Chris Jansen and Me and a Beer, all Monday on K105.
1: She said...

0: What's happening? What's happening? It's Tim and Kylie, and nobody likes thinking about Monday over the weekend, right? 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
1: But that's okay, because that means we're thinking about money and Casey the Cash Cow's $1,000 moolah giveaway. We have your first chance of the week to win that $1,000 at 8:50 on Monday morning, right after Beat the Bear.
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Dare I say it? Jack Black, that's mine. Yeah, we'll chat about that Monday morning, 10 a.m., right here on K105.

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0: I hope it's an extra long weekend for all the mamas. Soak in every single drop of it, and then I'll meet you back here on Monday. Hi there, it's Dan, and that means Casey the Cash Cow will be back as well with her $1,000 moolah giveaway. You can win with me at 2:50 after Luke Combs' Sleepless in a Hotel Room. And how would you like to go see Little Big Town at the Bluegate Theater in Shipshewana? Well, you're in luck because I've got tickets. 3:18 is when you can win, right after Chris Jansen and Me and a Beer, all Monday on K105.
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0: What's happening? It's Tim and Kylie, and nobody likes thinking about Monday over the weekend, right? 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
1: But that's okay, because that means we're thinking about money and Casey the Cash Cow's $1,000 moolah giveaway. We have your first chance of the week to win that $1,000 at 8:50 on Monday morning, right after Beat the Bear.
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I will have your chance with me to play Casey the Cash Cow's $1,000 moolah giveaway Monday morning, 10:30, right after Sam Hunt and Ken Folks. And at 10 a.m., is there an artist or an actor that you used to like but now you can't stand anymore? Dare I say it? Jack Black. That's mine. Yeah, we'll chat about that Monday morning, 10 a.m., right here on K105. Love was a-

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I hope it's an extra long weekend for all the mamas. Soak in every single drop of it, and then I'll meet you back here on Monday. Hi there, it's Dan, and that means Casey the Cash Cow will be back as well with her $1,000 moolah giveaway. You can win with me at 2:50 after Luke Combs' Sleepless in a Hotel Room. And how would you like to go see Little Big Town at the Blue Gate Theater in Shipshewana? Well, you're in luck because I've got tickets. 3:18 is when you can win, right after Chris Jansen and Me and a Beer, all Monday on K105. Oh, no.

0: What's happening? What's happening? It's Tim and Kylie, and nobody likes thinking about Monday over the weekend, right? 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
1: But that's okay, because that means we're thinking about money and Casey the Cash Cow's $1,000 moolah giveaway. 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

it's Mike D. Have a great weekend and join me Monday morning at 10 a.m. for a fresh round of Fill in the Blank. We will be playing Little Kid or Drunk Adults at noon. I will have your chance with me to play Casey the Cash Cow's $1,000 moolah giveaway Monday morning, 10:30, right after Sam Hunt and Ken Folks. And at 10 a.m., is there an artist or an actor that you used to like, but now you can't stand anymore? Dare I say it? Jack Black. That's mine. Yeah, we'll chat about that Monday morning, 10 a.m., right here on K105.

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I hope it's an extra long weekend for all the mamas. Soak in every single drop of it, and then I'll meet you back here on Monday. Hi there, it's Dan, and that means Casey the Cash Cow will be back as well with her $1,000 moolah giveaway. You can win with me at 2:50 after Luke Combs' Sleepless in a Hotel Room. And how would you like to go see Little Big Town at the Blue Gate Theater in Shipshewana? Well, you're in luck because I've got tickets. 3:18 is when you can win right after Chris Jansen and Me and a Beer all Monday on K105.

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0: What's happening? 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It's Tim and Kylie, and nobody likes thinking about Monday over the weekend, right? 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
1: But that's okay, because that means we're thinking about money and Casey the Cash Cow's $1,000 moolah giveaway. 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

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Dare I say it? Jack Black. That's mine. Yeah, we'll chat about that Monday morning, 10 a.m., right here on K105.

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I hope it's an extra long weekend for all the mamas. Soak in every single drop of it, and then I'll meet you back here on Monday. Hi there, it's Dan, and that means Casey the Cash Cow will be back as well with her $1,000 moolah giveaway. You can win with me at 2:50 after Luke Combs, Sleepless in a Hotel Room. And how would you like to go see Little Big Town at the Blue Gate Theater in Shipshewana? Well, you're in luck because I've got tickets. 3:18 is when you can win, right after Chris Jansen and Me and a Beer, all Monday on K105.

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2: Susan Smith-Jones, Ph.D., has made extraordinary contributions in the fields of holistic health, anti-aging, optimum nutrition, and balanced living. Susan is the founder and president of Health Unlimited, a Los Angeles-based consulting firm dedicated to optimal wellness and human potential. She's the author of many celebrated books, including her latest four books that cover in detail our topic today. First for Children, a new celebrated novelette, an inspiring, value-driven, and beautifully illustrated novelette, Joy and the Butterfly, The Magical Garden, which goes well with her other best-selling and award-winning children's 2-in-1 nutrition book, Vegetable Soup, The Fruit Bowl. And then for adults, the dynamic duo, Uplifted and Hug in a Mug. Raising healthy children can be a very daunting and challenging task in this day and age, but so many activities, or food choices, sitting too long in front of computers, smartphone, other screens, peer pressure from friends, and much more. Well, our guest today, holistic health and lifestyle expert Susan Smith-Jones, Ph.D., has worked with parents and children for decades worldwide and will offer her best tips on how to raise healthy children physically, mentally, emotionally, and spiritually. These tips will also apply in your life, too, whether you have children or not. So parents, grandparents, aunts, uncles, nannies, caretakers, neighbors, and anyone of any age who wants to experience vibrant health on all levels, keep a pen and paper handy because you want to take notes. As Susan teaches in Joy and the Butterfly in Uplifted, when children experience a parent who reacts with kindness and prioritizes healthy living, they learn to act the same way, thereby altering generational patterns for a kinder, healthier future. more compassionate and robust world starts with kind, healthy kids. And here to talk about it, Susan Smith-Jones, PhD. Dr. Susan, welcome back to the program.
7: Well, I'm always very, very happy to be with you, Rick. Wonderful. And I love this topic because, like you just said, even if you don't have children or nieces or nephews, this is a topic about being healthy, body, mind, and spirit, and having a healthy family and raising healthy children. It's so important. So it doesn't matter if you don't have kids. You'll get lots of value out of this program today.
2: A lot of good information. And Susan, let's start by giving us maybe an overview of raising healthy families, which you say, as I mentioned before, balanced approach to nutrition, physical activity, mental health, education. And you have a very refreshing and simple holistic approach that is the underpinning of your new award-winning novelette titled Joy and the Butterfly, which we'll talk about in detail later on in the program. Give us an overview of what we're going to be talking about today.
7: Yeah, absolutely. Well, first of all, a little brief background. I did teach students, staff, and faculty at UCLA how to be healthy and fit. But before I did, and I retired in the year 2000 so I could travel around the world and talk to adults and kids and families and teach people how to create vibrant health. But before I taught those 30 years, I also got one of my many degrees at UCLA as a teaching credential. And then I taught for a couple years at the University Elementary School that was right at UCLA. So I've had decades of experience working with children and adults and how to keep everyone in the family healthy. That's why I love this topic. So there's a quick overview about my history, but now our overview about the topic. I often tell the parents that hardening of the attitudes is something that many adults succumb to. And yet the children in our lives teach us the importance of relinquishing our rigid outlooks and our posturing. And being around young children is one of my most favorite pastimes. It always enriches my life in so many ways because their approach to life is a gentle reminder to me that life is to be celebrated and enjoyed. But it's difficult to enjoy oneself when the child is unhealthy, as so many kids are these days. And we both know, Rick, that when a child is born, a dream is born. And what happens is the child grows up to fulfill that dream, like you sort of talked about in the intro, is dependent upon how the parent nurtures and nourishes that child. One of my favorite quotes by Ralph Waldo Emerson that we've talked about before is this: health is our greatest wealth. And that's definitely true for children as well as teens and adults, because if you don't have your health, you know how your life can just turn upside down. And while every child is different, I believe there are certain things that parents can do to expose their children to a healthier lifestyle. So today, I'm going to talk a lot about healthy foods and physical activity, because they both ride tandem as essential components to raising healthy children. And I'm the first to admit, and you and I have talked about this before on previous shows, but parents can easily become overwhelmed with information overload about
8: yes.
7: food choices. Yeah, and overwhelmed with what? Jobs, commuting, stress-filled lifestyles. Although we as parents understand that this good nutrition is important for our children, many children in real life still eat diets high in sugar and fat, low in calcium, low in fresh fruits and vegetables. Even with all these new diet rules out these days, we still need to work on the health of our children. And how our children eat has a great deal to do with what they learn from the people around them. Really, the bottom line, the underpinning of today's discussion. and children often duplicate the physical activity level of their parents. And these messages are received in subtle and not so subtle ways.
2: When we talk about what they eat, what we eat, it all centers around, in most cases, the dinner table. And a common complaint of parents is that the dinner table often becomes a battle zone. How do we prevent this, and at what age are eating preferences established for kids?
7: Yeah, gosh, isn't that the truth? I hear that from parents so often. And when I do counseling with parents without the kids around, you know, the first thing, well, I can see what they look like. I can see if they're healthy. But I always remind the parents that they are the best example, and they want to be the best example they can be for their children that will make a profound difference. And I also tell them that feeding children often becomes a balancing act, because many homes, like you just said, can turn into a battle zone, especially when you sit down to a meal. And the more you force, the less they eat. And the battle zones create stress and conflict at that dinner table and breakfast and lunch table. But somehow we have to get the message across to them about healthy eating and living. And you asked about at what age are eating preferences established. I just read a recent study from the University of Tennessee, and it's shown that eating preferences are established by 3 years old.
2: Wow.
7: Yeah, that actually surprised me a little bit, although I've read something about that in the past. They said five, but now it's three. And it's a matter of what you do with them at a very young age. And the younger your child is when you start this philosophy of healthy eating and living, the easier it will be later on. But whatever the age of the child, it's better to start now than later. So what can parents and like caretakers do to make a positive, healthy difference in the lives of the children that are in their lives? Well, this is what we'll be talking about now. Some of my favorite 12 tips that I've used for about 35 years as a holistic lifestyle educator and health consultant.
2: Our guest is Susan Smith-Jones, PhD. You'll find her website has vast information on this topic and so much more. It's SusanSmithJones.com. She's available on X, on Instagram. I'll give you all of that as we go through the conversation today. Let's start with the 12 tips for raising healthy children and vibrant families. Number one, look at yourself first. Boy, that really goes back to what we establish as parents, doesn't it?
7: It sure does. You really can't expect your children to eat lots of good, healthy fruits and vegetables if you often say how much you don't like them at home.
2: Yes.
7: So look at yourself first. That's number one. It's essential for you as the parent or caretaker to make the necessary changes in your life, since children learn best by example. And you can't expect, like I said a moment ago, your children to eat more fruits and veggies if you never eat them or rarely extol their virtues. You want to be a shining example to your children. That's such an important role as a parent, to be the shining example. Everything from showing kindness to eating healthy foods to being physically active to looking at the bright side of things to count your blessings. You've got to be the example.
2: Number two is variety is the spice of life. Vegetables are fine, but you can't eat broccoli every day. Talk about variety and why that's so important. And showing the child there are other choices out there.
7: And you could eat broccoli every day, by the way. You could have it in different forms. You could hide it in things, put it in smoothies, nibble on it, steam it, grill it, whatever. But always have a variety of colorful fruits and veggies on hand, and let kids help with the selection of the produce in the grocery store and the preparation of food at home. Studies show, Rick, that the children that help create the fresh food meals are most apt to eat the food once prepared. And this goes for school lunches, too. Let your child help you create a power lunch to take to school. Things like baby veggies and easy fruit, like delicious, Satsuma tangerines or that are easy to peel, and fresh berries. These are all easy to eat, especially if you're in a hurry or for a snack, and they provide quick energy. And one of my other children's books, it's two books in one, called Vegetable Soup, that goes from the beginning to the middle, and then in the middle, the second book starts, a picture book with rhyme and verse. The second part is The Fruit Bowl, and it won a wonderful award from iDisney Parenting Media Award as the best children's book years ago. For health and nutrition. And if you go to my website, go to books in the navigation bar and scroll right down to it. You can read reviews, really great reviews on the book, and you can get autographed copies from me too. Kids love this book, and we've shown that once a child reads this book and they read it over and over, they want to eat more fruits and veggies. So variety is the spice of life, yes.
2: And you talk about taking a fruit break. That's number 3 on your list of tips for raising healthy children and vibrant families. How do you incorporate that, and how do you go about that?
7: Yeah, you know, it sounds like a no-brainer, but a lot of people get so busy in their lives, they forget things like this. And every day, have your child take a fruit break, because fresh fruit, like what? Apples, oranges, berries, bananas, kiwi, grapes, tangerines, one of your favorites, pears, contain a plethora, I love that word,
2: yes,
7: of nutrients, including enzymes, vitamins, minerals, antioxidant, and fiber. And fruit is a high water content food that's often sorely missing in the diet of most children, who need at least 3 different fruits daily. And I like to make this really practical. So if children take one fruit break during the day and add that to the fruit they'll have with breakfast and then also lunch, they'll be well on their way to enhancing their health and fortifying their bodies. Now, additionally, take a daily veggie break, like cut up bell peppers, baby carrots, celery sticks with delicious nut butter in them, cherry tomatoes, baby squash. Kids love baby veggies, by the way. String beans. And if you serve these with healthy dips, kids will love them and strive for. Here's your broccoli, and you could lightly steam it so it's not so hard, or the cauliflower. Sliced mushrooms are always good, too. But strive for 7 servings of veggies. And that's not hard to do if you have colorful salads and soups. But you want to find ways to make these health breaks fun and rewarding. Make them fun.
2: With that strategy, you're able to incorporate all of the various fruits, vegetables in the child's diet, in your diet as well. All of this and so much more with our guest on the program, Dr. Susan Smith-Jones. We're going to take a brief break, come back, and continue talking.

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3: Welcome back to This Week in America. Our guest, Dr. Susan Smith-Jones, PhD. We're talking today about tips for raising healthy children and vibrant families. 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
4: So you know that old saying, out of sight, out of mind, right?
3: Yep.
4: Now, that really comes true when it comes to junk foods, because you want to keep highly processed, refined foods to a bare minimum at home. Let your child choose. 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Give them choice from a variety of fresh, whole foods rather than you always deciding for them what they should be eating. In other words, give them back the power to choose, but make sure you offer them a variety of healthy foods from which to select.
3: Interesting. And again, all of this on Dr. Susan's website, susansmithjones.com. Break the food seduction is next on the list. How do we go about doing this? This is a good message for adults as well.
4: It sure is, because processed foods, and we hear a lot these days about ultra-processed foods, but they wreak havoc on every cell in the body.
3: Yes.
4: And these processed foods, those are high in sugar, white flour, salt, preservatives, and additives, are very addicting. And the more they're eaten, the more they're craved. And that goes for children, teens, and adults. It's always best to begin each meal with a nutrient-dense, high-fiber food, so children receive nutrients before consuming maybe other empty-calorie foods, those with high calories and little to no nutritional value. For example, let's say you all go out to an Italian restaurant. Before scarfing down the bread and the butter and the pizza and the pasta, have a little vegetable plate, you know, the antipasto plate, and maybe veggie soup or maybe a salad. Get that nutrient-dense, high-fiber food in first, and then you won't be quite as hungry to then continue scarfing down the other foods made with white sugar, white flour, salt, preservatives.
3: We've talked before about the role of sleep and water. And that's on your list here as well. Talk about that, because that's really sort of the remedy for about everything that we're doing wrong out there, isn't it? Get more sleep and drink more water.

0: Yeah. And you know, I could talk about each of these topics for an hour. I'm just kind of giving you the basics.
1: Yes.
0: But you always want to make quality sleep and plenty of water your priority. Lack of sleep and pure water exacerbates the craving for processed foods. And you want to always establish, you and I have done whole shows dedicated to sleep. You want to establish a nightly sleep routine and also encourage ample water drinking throughout the day, not all of it right before you go to bed, because half the night you'll be making trips to your bathroom.
1: Well, that enters into your aerobic activity then at that point.
0: Yeah, exactly. That's right. And always offer, like I said, a variety of whole foods. So keep in mind that feeling tired and cranky and lacking energy or becoming moody, all of these are often a sign of dehydration and or lack of sleep. So sleep, water, and the consumption of a variety of colorful, healthy foods needs to be a non-negotiable daily ritual in your home life.
1: You know, be prepared is number 7 on the list, and that's interesting because if we were prepared, we could prevent a whole lot of these problems, couldn't we?
0: Yes, and I was a Girl Scout. Were you a Boy Scout?
1: I was a Boy Scout as well. Well, not as well, but I was a Boy Scout, yes.
0: Yes, yes. Well, when they always taught us to be prepared, and I love that concept. Because you want to graze throughout the day on whole foods, and this goes for children and adults, because when the blood sugar level drops too low, you'll crave eating anything that's quick, and it's often void of nutrients. So it's good to keep plastic storage bags on hand. I prefer glass containers, but whatever your preference. On hand filled with healthy foods so you and your kids won't become famished. Keep them easy to pull out from the refrigerator, or you're going on hours of errands. Make sure you have something with you so all of a sudden you haven't eaten in hours and your steering wheel turns itself into the fast food restaurants. You have no control. Keep in mind that being very hungry distorts your common sense.
1: And let's go back to dinner table. Do you have that down, number 8, make the family dinner table sacred? How do we go about doing that? We talk about the problems that are created at the dinner table. How do we make it sacred?
0: Well, some practical ways to do that. First of all, barring an emergency, it's always important to make it a priority to have dinner together, at least dinner. Preferably breakfast and on the weekends lunch, but for sure dinner as a family. And don't use this time to discuss problems or use your cell phones. Make it a cell-free zone at the dinner table, all meal times actually. And you can't say to your kids, you can't have your cell phone. Hopefully the kids no longer use a cell phone, but you can't say to them you can't use it, but you're using it at the dinner table.
1: Yes.
0: So be mindful of that. Stressful meals will always impede digestion.
1: Dr. Susan, always a pleasure. Again, marvelous job with the book, Joy and the Butterfly, The Magical Garden. An impressive job as well, going through all of the tips for raising healthy children and vibrant families. And we'll do this again in a couple of weeks. Thank you for being with us.
0: Thank you. And don't forget, everyone, celebrate yourself and life today.
1: And all of this information and more on Dr. Susan's website. 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

0: What's happening? What's happening? It's Tim and Kylie, and nobody likes thinking about Monday over the weekend, right? Well, unfortunately, that's Kylie and I's top priority.
1: But that's okay, because that means we're thinking about money and Casey the Cash Cow's $1,000 moolah giveaway. 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
0: More cash is on the line in the form of $100. 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
1: We also have your usual Monday things, too, like roses, buds, and thorns from the weekend and our weekend in five photos. 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

Back in the day, Potts Farm was a place to go. Load a truck up, hit the dirt road. Jump the barbed wire, spread the word. Light the bonfire and call the girls. King and the Can and the Marlboro Man. Jack and Jim were a few good men. 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And all this small town, he said, she said. 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Man, that talk is getting old. You better mind your business, man. Watch your mouth. 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I'm tired of talking, man. Y'all ain't listening to more dope.

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And we like cornbread and biscuits, and if it's broke around here, we fix it. 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

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I will have your chance with me to play Casey the Cash Cow's $1,000 moolah giveaway Monday morning, 10:30, right after Sam Hunt and Ken Folks. 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Dare I say it? Jack Black. That's mine. Yeah, we'll chat about that Monday morning, 10 a.m., right here on K105.

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I hope it's an extra long weekend for all the mamas. Soak in every single drop of it, and then I'll meet you back here on Monday. Hi there, it's Dan, and that means Casey the Cash Cow will be back as well with her $1,000 moolah giveaway. You can win with me at 2:50 after Luke Combs, Sleepless in a Hotel Room. And how would you like to go see Little Big Town at the Blue Gate Theater in Shipshewana? Well, you're in luck because I've got tickets. 3:18 is when you can win right after Chris Jansen and Me and a Beer all Monday on K105.

0: What's happening? What's happening? It's Tim and Kylie, and nobody likes thinking about Monday over the weekend, right? Well, unfortunately, that's Kylie and I's top priority.
1: But that's okay, because that means we're thinking about money and Casey the Cash Cow's $1,000 moolah giveaway. We have your first chance of the week to win that $1,000 at 8:50 on Monday morning, right after Beat the Bear.
0: More cash is on the line in the form of $100. 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

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Dare I say it? Jack Black. That's mine. Yeah, we'll chat about that Monday morning, 10 a.m., right here on K105.

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0: Fort Wayne's number one country

I hope it's an extra long weekend for all the mamas. Soak in every single drop of it, and then I'll meet you back here on Monday. Hi there, it's Dan, and that means Casey the Cash Cow will be back as well with her $1,000 moolah giveaway. You can win with me at 2:50 after Luke Combs, Sleepless in a Hotel Room. And how would you like to go see Little Big Town at the Blue Gate Theater in Shipshewana? Well, you're in luck because I've got tickets. 3:18 is when you can win, right after Chris Jansen and Me and a Beer, all Monday on K105. It's hard.

0: What's happening? What's happening? It's Tim and Kylie, and nobody likes thinking about Monday over the weekend, right? Well, unfortunately, that's Kylie and I's top priority.
1: But that's okay, because that means we're thinking about money and Casey the Cash Cow's $1,000 moolah giveaway. 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
0: More cash is on the line in the form of $100. 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

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We will be playing Little Kid or Drunk Adults at noon. I will have your chance with me to play Casey the Cash Cow's $1,000 moolah giveaway Monday morning, 10:30, right after Sam Hunt and Ken Folks. 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Dare I say it? Jack Black. That's mine. Yeah, we'll chat about that Monday morning, 10 a.m., right here on K105.

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0: I hope it's an extra long weekend for all the mamas. Soak in every single drop of it, and then I'll meet you back here on Monday. Hi there, it's Dan, and that means Casey the Cash Cow will be back as well with her $1,000 moolah giveaway. You can win with me at 2:50 after Luke Combs' Sleepless in a Hotel Room. And how would you like to go see Little Big Town at the Blue Gate Theater in Shipshewana? Well, you're in luck because I've got tickets. 3:18 is when you can win, right after Chris Jansen and Me and a Beer, all Monday on K105.
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0: What's happening? What's happening? It's Tim and Kylie, and nobody likes thinking about Monday over the weekend, right? 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
1: But that's okay, because that means we're thinking about money and Casey the Cash Cow's $1,000 moolah giveaway. We have your first chance of the week to win that $1,000 at 8:50 on Monday morning, right after Beat the Bear.
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We will be playing Little Kid or Drunk Adults at noon. I will have your chance with me to play Casey the Cash Cow's $1,000 moolah giveaway Monday morning, 10:30, right after Sam Hunt and Ken Folks. 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Dare I say it? Jack Black. That's mine. Yeah, we'll chat about that Monday morning, 10 a.m., right here on K105.

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I hope it's an extra long weekend for all the mamas. Soak in every single drop of it, and then I'll meet you back here on Monday. Hi there, it's Dan, and that means Casey the Cash Cow will be back as well with her $1,000 moolah giveaway. You can win with me at 2:50 after Luke Combs' Sleepless in a Hotel Room. And how would you like to go see Little Big Town at the Blue Gate Theater in Shipshewana? Well, you're in luck because I've got tickets. 3:18 is when you can win, right after Chris Jansen and Me and a Beer, all Monday on K105.

0: What's happening? What's happening? It's Tim and Kylie, and nobody likes thinking about Monday over the weekend, right? Well, unfortunately, that's Kylie and I's top priority.
1: But that's okay, because that means we're thinking about money and Casey the Cash Cow's $1,000 moolah giveaway. We have your first chance of the week to win that $1,000 at 8:50 on Monday morning, right after Beat the Bear.
0: More cash is on the line in the form of $100. 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

Hey, it's Mike D. Have a great weekend and join me Monday morning at 10 a.m. for a fresh round of Fill in the Blank. We will be playing Little Kid or Drunk Adults at noon. I will have your chance with me to play Casey the Cash Cow's $1,000 moolah giveaway Monday morning, 10:30, right after Sam Hunt and Ken Folks. And at 10 a.m., is there an artist or an actor that you used to like, but now you can't stand anymore? Dare I say it? Jack Black. That's mine. Yeah, we'll chat about that Monday morning, 10 a.m., right here on K105.

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I hope it's an extra long weekend for all the mamas. Soak in every single drop of it, and then I'll meet you back here on Monday. Hi there, it's Dan, and that means Casey the Cash Cow will be back as well with her $1,000 moolah giveaway. You can win with me at 2:50 after Luke Combs' Sleepless in a Hotel Room. And how would you like to go see Little Big Town at the Blue Gate Theater in Shipshewana? Well, you're in luck because I've got tickets. 3:18 is when you can win, right after Chris Jansen and Me and a Beer, all Monday on K105.

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0: What's happening? What's happening? It's Tim and Kylie, and nobody likes thinking about Monday over the weekend, right? Well, unfortunately, that's Kylie and I's top priority.
1: But that's okay, because that means we're thinking about money and Casey the Cash Cow's $1,000 moolah giveaway. 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

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We will be playing Little Kid or Drunk Adults at noon. 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Dare I say it? Jack Black. That's mine. Yeah, we'll chat about that Monday morning, 10 a.m., right here on K105.

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0: I hope it's an extra long weekend for all the mamas. Soak in every single drop of it, and then I'll meet you back here on Monday. Hi there, it's Dan, and that means Casey the Cash Cow will be back as well with her $1,000 moolah giveaway. You can win with me at 2:50 after Luke Combs' Sleepless in a Hotel Room. And how would you like to go see Little Big Town at the Blue Gate Theater in Shipshewana? Well, you're in luck because I've got tickets. 3:18 is when you can win, right after Chris Jansen and Me and a Beer, all Monday on K105.
1: Prettiest girl I'd ever seen. 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

0: Everybody, what's happening? It's Tim and Kylie, and nobody likes thinking about Monday over the weekend, right? Well, unfortunately, that's Kylie and I's top priority.
1: But that's okay, because that means we're thinking about money and Casey the Cash Cow's $1,000 moolah giveaway. 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

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We will be playing Little Kid or Drunk Adults at noon. I will have your chance with me to play Casey the Cash Cow's $1,000 moolah giveaway Monday morning, 10:30, right after Sam Hunt and Ken Folks. 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Dare I say it? Jack Black. That's mine. Yeah, we'll chat about that Monday morning, 10 a.m., right here on K105.

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I hope it's an extra long weekend for all the mamas. Soak in every single drop of it, and then I'll meet you back here on Monday. Hi there, it's Dan, and that means Casey the Cash Cow will be back as well with her $1,000 moolah giveaway. You can win with me at 2:50 after Luke Combs' Sleepless in a Hotel Room. And how would you like to go see Little Big Town at the Blue Gate Theater in Shipshewana? Well, you're in luck because I've got tickets. 3:18 is when you can win, right after Chris Jansen and Me and a Beer, all Monday on K105.

0: What's happening? What's happening? It's Tim and Kylie, and nobody likes thinking about Monday over the weekend, right? 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
1: But that's okay, because that means we're thinking about money and Casey the Cash Cow's $1,000 moolah giveaway. 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
0: More cash is on the line in the form of $100. 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

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Dare I say it? Jack Black, that's mine. Yeah, we'll chat about that Monday morning, 10 a.m., right here on K105. We'll

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I hope it's an extra long weekend for all the mamas. Soak in every single drop of it, and then I'll meet you back here on Monday. Hi there, it's Dan, and that means Casey the Cash Cow will be back as well with her $1,000 moolah giveaway. You can win with me at 2:50 after Luke Combs' Sleepless in a Hotel Room. And how would you like to go see Little Big Town at the Blue Gate Theater in Shipshewana? Well, you're in luck because I've got tickets. 3:18 is when you can win right after Chris Jansen and Me and a Beer all Monday on K105. Wow.

0: What's happening? What's happening? It's Tim and Kylie, and nobody likes thinking about Monday over the weekend, right? 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
1: But that's okay, because that means we're thinking about money and Casey the Cash Cow's $1,000 moolah giveaway. 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
0: More cash is on the line in the form of $100. 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

I hope it's an extra long weekend for all the mamas. Soak in every single drop of it, and then I'll meet you back here on Monday. Hi there, it's Dan, and that means Casey the Cash Cow will be back as well with her $1,000 moolah giveaway. You can win with me at 2:50 after Luke Combs' Sleepless in a Hotel Room. And how would you like to go see Little Big Town at the Blue Gate Theater in Shipshewana? Well, you're in luck because I've got tickets. 3:18 is when you can win right after Chris Jansen and Me and a Beer all Monday on K105.

0: What's happening? What's happening? It's Tim and Kylie, and nobody likes thinking about Monday over the weekend, right? 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
1: But that's okay, because that means we're thinking about money and Casey the Cash Cow's $1,000 moolah giveaway. 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

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We will be playing Little Kid or Drunk Adults at noon. I will have your chance with me to play Casey the Cash Cow's $1,000 moolah giveaway Monday morning, 10:30, right after Sam Hunt and Ken Folks. 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Dare I say it? Jack Black. That's mine. Yeah, we'll chat about

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0: I hope it's an extra long weekend for all the mamas. Soak in every single drop of it, and then I'll meet you back here on Monday. Hi there, it's Dan, and that means Casey the Cash Cow will be back as well with her $1,000 moolah giveaway. You can win with me at 2:50 after Luke Combs, Sleepless in a Hotel Room. And how would you like to go see Little Big Town at the Blue Gate Theater in Shipshewana? Well, you're in luck because I've got tickets. 3:18 is when you can win, right after Chris Jansen and Me and a Beer, all Monday on K105.
1: Shout

0: Tell me what's happening. It's Tim and Kylie, and nobody likes thinking about Monday over the weekend, right? Well, unfortunately, that's Kylie and I's top priority.
1: But that's okay, because that means we're thinking about money and Casey the Cash Cow's $1,000 moolah giveaway. 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

it's Mike D. Have a great weekend and join me Monday morning at 10 a.m. for a fresh round of Fill in the Blank. We will be playing Little Kid or Drunk Adults at noon. I will have your chance with me to play Casey the Cash Cow's $1,000 moolah giveaway Monday morning, 10:30, right after Sam Hunt and Ken Folks. And at 10 a.m., is there an artist or an actor that you used to like, but now you can't stand anymore? Dare I say it? Jack Black. That's mine. Yeah, we'll chat about that Monday morning, 10 a.m., right here on K105.

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I hope it's an extra long weekend for all the mamas. Soak in every single drop of it, and then I'll meet you back here on Monday. Hi there, it's Dan, and that means Casey the Cash Cow will be back as well with her $1,000 moolah giveaway. You can win with me at 2:50 after Luke Combs' Sleepless in a Hotel Room. And how would you like to go see Little Big Town at the Blue Gate Theater in Shipshewana? Well, you're in luck because I've got tickets. 3:18 is when you can win right after Chris Jansen and Me and a Beer all Monday on K105. It's hard.

0: Everybody, what's happening? 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
1: But that's okay, because that means we're thinking about money and Casey the Cash Cow's $1,000 moolah giveaway. 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

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Dare I say it? Jack Black, that's mine. Yeah, we'll chat about that Monday morning, 10 a.m., right here on K105.

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0: I hope it's an extra long weekend for all the mamas. Soak in every single drop of it, and then I'll meet you back here on Monday. Hi there, it's Dan, and that means Casey the Cash Cow will be back as well with her $1,000 moolah giveaway. You can win with me at 2:50 after Luke Combs, Sleepless in a Hotel Room. And how would you like to go see Little Big Town at the Blue Gate Theater in Shipshewana? Well, you're in luck because I've got tickets. 3:18 is when you can win, right after Chris Jansen and Me and a Beer, all Monday on K105.
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